housewives find life boring. Divorce the only answer. Smoking causes cancer. The system's gonna fall soon to an angry young tune. And that's a concrete co-fact. The Pope digs population, freedom from taxation. Teeny bops are uptight, drinking at a stoplight. Miniskirt is flirting, I can't stop so I'm hurting. Spencer sells her hopeless chest. Adultery plays the kitchen, bigot cops than fiction. The little man gets shafted, sons and money's drafted. Living by a timepiece, new war in the Far East. Can you pass the Rorschach test?

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The devil that's making people evil. We'd rather blame a myth than turn around and blame the people. What is equal rights? Equally my right to live. People tend to take before they even know what gift it is. Is it a minor war? Go and tell that to the people who are fighting.

We are facing the end of the destruction of the Palestinian people by the Israeli forces. We are in a situation today that not only the political and the economical infrastructure was destroyed, Israel is destroying the neurological system of the society.

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I'm calling for your support.

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Time's dark, dirt on the rooftops. Man jumps between and grabs the rail. Man tries the door, but the door is locked.

curb start on the turnpike. From the Motor City to the City of Dis. They traced his travel by his credit card. No sleep, smokes, and he's nauseous.

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Good girls are waiting on the prince, and the bad girls are laughing cause they know he's a dick. Good girls suck dick to back cosmetics, bad girls now they got pockets just to get it.